0: 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Klokken er 6:34. Temperaturen lige nu er 12 grader.
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0: 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Temperaturen lige nu er 21 grader. 1, 2,
1: 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What's up, guys? This is Bruno Mars.
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0: 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Temperaturen lige nu er 20 grader.
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